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Here's a look at your forecast. Chance of thunderstorms tonight, otherwise cloudy skies expected. Lows dip down to about 62. Cloudy skies expected again tomorrow, storms likely. Daytime highs approaching 74. Chance of rain showers tomorrow night, lows dip down to about 46. Cloudy skies expected. Cloudy skies with a few peaks of sun. Friday, decreasing clouds by Saturday. Mid-50s, Friday, upper 50s by Saturday. I'm staff meteorologist.

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0: Fox News. I'm Carmen Roberts. President Trump heads to a rally in Montana after campaigning for Republicans in Arizona.
1: And you know, in a certain way, I am on the ballot. You don't have to pretend.
2: The president won Arizona in 2024 by more than 5 points, but the state has a Democratic governor running for re-election.
0: Fox's Gerald Halperin. And 2 years ago, the president easily won Montana, but the Republican candidate's lead in the three-way race for the U.S. Senate is shrinking. Supreme Court sides with Republicans in a clash over the party's getting access to cheap radio and TV political ad rates. This ruling again, and that is normally those rates are reserved just for candidates. And Netflix is cutting 6% of its staff globally.
3: It's been struggling with slowing growth and customer engagement. The company says it will continue to invest aggressively in high-impact areas.
0: Fox's Jenny Casola. 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
4: Here's a look at your forecast. Chance of rain showers tonight. Otherwise, cloudy skies expected. Lows dip down to about 62. Cloudy skies expected again tomorrow. Thunderstorms likely. High temperatures reach up to 74. Cloudy skies expected tomorrow night. Chance of rain showers. Lows dip down to about 46. Cloudy skies with a few peaks of sun. Friday, decreasing clouds by Saturday. Mid-50s. Friday, upper 50s by Saturday. I'm staff meteorologist Kara Foster. Currently, it's 68 degrees.
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0: Here's a look at your forecast. Chance of rain showers tonight, otherwise cloudy skies expected. Lows dip down to about 62. Cloudy skies expected again tomorrow, thunderstorms likely. High temperatures reach up to 74. Cloudy skies expected tomorrow night, chance of rain showers. Lows dip down to about 46. Cloudy skies with a few peaks of sun. Friday, decreasing clouds by Saturday. Mid-50s, Friday, upper 50s by Saturday. I'm staff meteorologist Kara Foster. Currently, it's 68 degrees.
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0: Fox News, I'm Tom Bergotti. The Labor Department reports today inflation rose 3.7% in September compared to a year ago and is up from 3.4% last month. Speaking at a rally in Arizona, President Trump claims the opposite is happening.
1: The prices are all coming down, but when this war ends, it's going to end very soon, by the way, very soon. But when the war ends, the prices are going to tump. They should be much lower now because we're getting tremendous amounts of oil out.
0: Fuel prices remain high because of the U.S. conflict with Iran. Family members of Congresswoman Ilhan Omar have been subpoenaed by the Justice Department amid ongoing investigations into the Minnesota Democrats.
2: Homeland Security agents and DOJ investigators are looking at whether Ilhan Omar's declared age on applications to come to the United States and later to become a U.S. citizen are inaccurate.
0: Investigators are also looking into Omar's financial disclosures. 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
3: Here's a look at your forecast. Chance of rain showers tonight, otherwise cloudy skies expected. Lows dip down to about 62. Cloudy skies expected again tomorrow, thunderstorms likely. High temperatures reach up to 74. Cloudy skies expected tomorrow night, chance of rain showers. Lows dip down to about 46. Cloudy skies with a few peaks of sun. Friday, decreasing clouds by Saturday. Mid-50s, Friday, upper 50s by Saturday. I'm staff meteorologist Kara Foster. Currently, it's 68 degrees.
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0: Here's a look at your forecast. Chance of rain showers tonight, otherwise cloudy skies expected. Lows dip down to about 62. Cloudy skies expected again tomorrow, thunderstorms likely. High temperatures reach up to 74. Cloudy skies expected tomorrow night, chance of rain showers. Lows dip down to about 46. Cloudy skies with a few peaks of sun. Friday, decreasing clouds by Saturday. Mid-50s, Friday, upper 50s by Saturday. I'm staff meteorologist Kara Foster. Currently, it's 68 degrees.
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0: Fox News. I'm Ted Lindner. The countdown to the midterms is on. Today, President Trump traveled to Bullhead City, Arizona, imploring voters to turn out to keep Democrats in the minority.
1: We have to be here a long time. We want to make it so it never happens again. They can never destroy. They destroyed our country. They would have, if they had one more year in office, our country would have been, I think, destroyed. It could never have been brought back.
0: The president holding a rally in Montana tonight, and Pope Leo XIV recovering from cancer surgery.
2: He's eating, walking, and even celebrated mass on his floor. Yesterday, doctors at Gemelli Hospital in Rome removed a lower section of his right lung. Tests confirmed a diagnosis of lung adenocarcinoma, the most common type of lung cancer with the most favorable prognosis.
0: And that's Fox's Lauren Green. 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
3: Here's a look at your forecast. Chance of rain showers tonight. Otherwise, cloudy skies expected. Lows dip down to about 62. Cloudy skies expected again tomorrow. Thunderstorms likely. High temperatures reach up to 74. Cloudy skies expected tomorrow night. Chance of rain showers. Lows dip down to about 46. Cloudy skies with a few peaks of sun. Friday, decreasing clouds by Saturday. Mid-50s, Friday, upper 50s by Saturday. I'm staff meteorologist Kara Foster. Currently 66.
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0: here's a look at your forecast. Chance of rain showers tonight, otherwise cloudy skies expected. Lows dip down to about 62. Cloudy skies expected again tomorrow, thunderstorms likely. High temperatures reach up to 74. Cloudy skies expected tomorrow night, chance of rain showers. Lows dip down to about 46. Cloudy skies with a few peaks of sun. Friday, decreasing clouds by Saturday. Mid-50s, Friday, upper 50s by Saturday. I'm staff meteorologist Kara Foster. Currently, 66.
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0: News. I'm Sue Guzman. President Trump holding rallies in two states Wednesday, visiting Bullhead City, Arizona, to rally support for Republicans ahead of the midterms and imploring voters to turn out to keep Democrats in the minority.
1: We have to be here a long time. We want to make it so it never happens again. They can never destroy. They destroyed our country. They would have. If they had one more year in office, our country would have been, I think, destroyed. It could never have been brought back.
0: He also held a rally in Montana. Federal judge declining to block an effort by the Trump administration to eliminate diversity, equity, and inclusion initiatives.
2: The Baltimore judge ruled groups representing university faculty and minority business owners failed to show the executive order was too broad. The order issued by President Trump in March bars racially discriminatory DEI.
0: And Fox's Lisa Lucera. 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
3: Here's a look at your forecast. Chance for showers overnight. Otherwise, cloudy skies expected. Lows dip down to about 62. Cloudy skies expected again. Thursday, thunderstorms likely. High temperatures reach up to 74. Cloudy skies expected. Thursday night, chance of rain showers. Lows dip down to about 46. Partly cloudy, Friday, decreasing clouds, by Saturday. Mid-50s, Friday, upper 50s, by Saturday. I'm staff meteorologist Kara Foster. Right now, 67.
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Well, I'm George Strait, and honey, I own this bar. They say tonight it's your birthday.

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0: Here's a look at your forecast. Chance for showers overnight, otherwise cloudy skies expected. Lows dip down to about 62. Cloudy skies expected again Thursday, thunderstorms likely. High temperatures reach up to 74. Cloudy skies expected Thursday night, chance of rain showers. Lows dip down to about 46. Partly cloudy Friday, decreasing clouds by Saturday. Mid-50s Friday, upper 50s by Saturday. I'm staff meteorologist Kara Foster. Right now, 67.
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0: News. I'm Ted Linder, Pope Leo XIV, recovering from cancer surgery.
1: He's eating, walking, and even celebrated Mass on his floor. Yesterday, doctors at Gemelli Hospital in Rome removed a lower section of his right lung. Tests confirmed a diagnosis of lung adenocarcinoma, the most common type of lung cancer with the most favorable prognosis.
0: Fox's Lauren Green. The countdown to the midterms on. President Trump traveling to Bullhead City, Arizona on Wednesday, imploring voters to turn out to keep Democrats in the minority.
2: We have to be here a long time. We want to make it so it never happens again. They can never destroy. They destroyed our country. They would have, if they had one more year in office, our country would have been, I think, destroyed. It could never have been brought back.
0: The president also holding a rally in Montana Wednesday night. The Milwaukee Brewers one game away from the pennant, taking a 3-0 lead in the NLCS over their 6-2 win in L.A. over the Dodgers. 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
3: Here's a look at your forecast. Chance of rain showers overnight. Otherwise, cloudy skies expected. Lows level off around 62. Cloudy skies expected again. Thursday, thunderstorms likely. Daytime highs approaching 74. Chance of rain showers. Thursday night, lows around 46. Cloudy. Sunshine mixed with clouds at times. Friday, decreasing clouds by Saturday. Mid-50s. Friday, upper 50s by Saturday. I'm staff meteorologist Laura Lockwood. Right now, it's 66 degrees.
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0: Here's a look at your forecast. Chance of rain showers overnight, otherwise cloudy skies expected. Lows level off around 62. Cloudy skies expected again. Thursday, thunderstorms likely. Daytime highs approaching 74. Chance of rain showers Thursday night, lows around 46, cloudy. Sunshine mixed with clouds at times. Friday, decreasing clouds by Saturday. Mid-50s, Friday, upper 50s by Saturday. I'm staff meteorologist Laura Lockwood. Right now, it's 66 degrees.
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0: News. I'm Sue Guzman. The Labor Department reporting inflation rose to 3.7% in September compared to a year ago. Speaking at a rally in Arizona, President Trump claimed that the opposite is happening.
1: The prices are all coming down, but when this war ends, it's going to end very soon, by the way, very soon. But when the war ends, the prices are going to they should be much lower now because we're getting tremendous amounts of oil up.
0: Fuel prices remain high because of the U.S. conflict with Iran. Family members of Congresswoman Ilhan Omar subpoenaed by the Justice Department amid ongoing investigations into the Minnesota Democrat.
2: Homeland Security agents and DOJ investigators are looking at whether Ilhan Omar's declared age on applications to come to the United States and later to become a U.S. citizen are inaccurate.
0: Fox's David Spunt. Investigators also looking into Omar's financial disclosures. 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
3: Here's a look at your forecast. Chance of rain showers overnight, otherwise cloudy skies expected. Lows level off around 62. Cloudy skies expected again. Thursday, thunderstorms likely. Daytime highs approaching 74.

0: Chance of rain showers, Thursday night, lows around 46, cloudy. Sunshine mixed with clouds at times, Friday, decreasing clouds by Saturday. Mid-50s, Friday, upper 50s by Saturday. I'm staff meteorologist Laura Lockwood. Right now, it's 66 degrees.
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0: Here's a look at your forecast. Chance of rain showers overnight, otherwise cloudy skies expected. Lows level off around 62. Cloudy skies expected again. Thursday, thunderstorms likely. Daytime highs approaching 74. Chance of rain showers Thursday night. Lows around 46. Cloudy. Sunshine mixed with clouds at times. Friday, decreasing clouds by Saturday. Mid-50s. Friday, upper 50s by Saturday. I'm staff meteorologist Laura Lockwood. Right now, it's 66 degrees.
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0: Fox News, I'm Ted Linder. Family members of Congresswoman Ilhan Omar have been subpoenaed by the Justice Department amid ongoing investigations into the Minnesota Democrat.
1: Homeland Security agents and DOJ investigators are looking at whether Ilhan Omar's declared age on applications to come to the United States and later to become a U.S. citizen are inaccurate.
0: Investigators are also looking into Omar's financial disclosures. That's Fox's David Spunt. Pope Leo XIV recovering from cancer surgery.
2: He's eating, walking, and even celebrated mass on his floor. Yesterday, doctors at Gemelli Hospital in Rome removed a lower section of his right lung. Tests confirmed a diagnosis of lung adenocarcinoma, the most common type of lung cancer with the most favorable prognosis.
0: Fox's Lauren Green and the Milwaukee Brewers one game away from winning the pennant, taking a 3-0 lead in the NLCS after their 6-2 win in L.A. over the Dodgers. 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
3: Here's a look at your forecast. Chance of rain showers overnight, otherwise cloudy skies expected. Lows dip down to about 62. Thunderstorms likely Thursday. Daytime highs approaching 74. Overcast skies. Chance of rain showers Thursday night. Lows dip down to about 46. Overcast skies. Partly cloudy Friday, decreasing clouds by Saturday. Mid-50s Friday, upper 50s by Saturday. I'm staff meteorologist Laura Lockwood. Right now, 66.
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Here's a look at your forecast. Chance of rain showers overnight, otherwise cloudy skies expected. Lows dip down to about 62. Thunderstorms likely Thursday, daytime highs approaching 74, overcast skies. Chance of rain showers Thursday night, lows dip down to about 46, overcast skies. Partly cloudy Friday, decreasing clouds by Saturday. Mid-50s Friday, upper 50s by Saturday. I'm Staff Meteorologist Laura Lockwood.

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0: Fox News, I'm Sue Guzman. President Trump holding rallies in two states Wednesday, including Bullhead City, Arizona, rallying support for Republicans ahead of the midterms, imploring voters to turn out to keep Democrats in the minority.
1: We have to be here a long time. We want to make it so it never happens again. They can never destroy. They destroyed our country. They would have, if they had one more year in office, our country would have been, I think, destroyed. It could never have been brought back.
0: He also held a rally in Montana. Meanwhile, White House Deputy Chief of Staff Stephen Miller tells Fox's Hannity Republican candidates are doing well.
2: Michigan historically has been a blue state. Mike Rogers is doing incredibly well. Minnesota's in play. You see Blakeman running an incredible campaign in New York. At the end of the day, and you have President Trump, again, this unprecedented tour to rally and bring out the vote, as no one has ever done before.
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3: Here's a look at your forecast. Cloudy skies expected overnight with a slight chance for showers. Lows dip down to about 61. Cloudy skies expected again Thursday. Thunderstorms likely. Daytime highs approaching 71. Chance for storms Thursday night. Lows dip down to about 45. Cloudy. Cloudy skies with a few peaks of sun. Friday, decreasing clouds by Saturday. Low 50s. Friday, upper 50s by Saturday. I'm staff meteorologist Laura Lockwood. Right now, it's 66 degrees.
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0: Here's a look at your forecast. Cloudy skies expected overnight with a slight chance for showers. Lows dip down to about 61. Cloudy skies expected again Thursday. Thunderstorms likely. Daytime highs approaching 71. Chance for storms Thursday night. Lows dip down to about 45. Cloudy. Cloudy skies with a few peaks of sun Friday. Decreasing clouds by Saturday. Low 50s Friday. Upper 50s by Saturday. I'm staff meteorologist Laura Lockwood. Right now, 64.
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0: News. I'm Ted Linder. The countdown to the midterms is on. Wednesday's President Trump traveled to Bullhead City, Arizona, imploring voters to turn out to keep Democrats in the minority.
1: We have to be here a long time. We want to make it so it never happens again. They can never destroy. They destroyed our country. They would have, if they had one more year in office, our country would have been, I think, destroyed. It could never have been brought back.
0: After Arizona, the president held a rally in Montana on Wednesday night. Pope Leo XIV recovering from cancer surgery.
2: He's eating, walking, and even celebrated mass on his floor. Yesterday, doctors at Gemelli Hospital in Rome removed a lower section of his right lung. Tests confirmed a diagnosis of lung adenocarcinoma, the most common type of lung cancer with the most favorable prognosis.
0: Fox's Lauren Green and the Milwaukee Brewers won game away from winning the pennant, taking a 3-0 lead in the NLCS after their 6-2 win in LA over the Dodgers. 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
3: Here's a look at your forecast. Cloudy skies expected overnight with a chance of rain showers. Lows dip down to about 60. Thunderstorms likely. Thursday, daytime highs approaching 71. Overcast skies. Chance for storms. Thursday night, lows level off around 45. Cloudy skies expected. Mainly cloudy skies expected. Friday, decreasing clouds by Saturday. Low 50s. Friday, upper 50s by Saturday. I'm staff meteorologist Laura Lockwood. Right now, it's 66 degrees.
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0: Here's a look at your forecast. Cloudy skies expected overnight with a chance of rain showers. Lows dip down to about 60. Thunderstorms likely. Thursday, daytime highs approaching 71. Overcast skies. Chance for storms. Thursday night, lows level off around 45. Cloudy skies expected. Mainly cloudy skies expected. Friday, decreasing clouds by Saturday. Low 50s. Friday, upper 50s by Saturday. I'm staff meteorologist Laura Lockwood. Right now, it's 66 degrees.
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0: News. I'm Sue Guzman. The Labor Department reporting inflation rose to 3.7% in September compared to a year ago. Speaking at a rally in Arizona yesterday, President Trump claimed that the opposite is happening.
1: The prices are all coming down, but when this war ends, it's going to end very soon, by the way, very soon. But when the war ends, the prices are going to tump. They should be much lower now because we're getting tremendous amounts of oil up.
0: Fuel prices high because of the U.S. conflict with Iran. Family members of Congresswoman Ilhan Omar have been subpoenaed by the Justice Department amid ongoing investigations into the Minnesota Democrat.
2: Homeland Security agents and DOJ investigators are looking at whether Ilhan Omar's declared age on applications to come to the United States and later to become a U.S. citizen are inaccurate.
0: Fox's David Spunt reporting. 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
3: Here's a look at your forecast. Thunderstorms likely today, otherwise overcast skies. Daytime highs approaching 71. Cloudy tonight. Chance for storms, 45. High of 53 tomorrow, mainly cloudy. Clear skies and dry Saturday and Sunday. Upper 50s Saturday, upper 60s by Sunday. A peek at the extended shows 73 Monday, 75 Tuesday, and 78 on Wednesday. I'm staff meteorologist Laura Lockwood. Right now, it's 66 degrees.
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0: Here's a look at your forecast. Thunderstorms likely today, otherwise overcast skies. Daytime highs approaching 71. Cloudy tonight. Chance for storms, 45. High of 53 tomorrow, mainly cloudy. Clear skies and dry, Saturday and Sunday. Upper 50s, Saturday. Upper 60s, by Sunday. A peek at the extended shows, 73 Monday, 75 Tuesday, and 78 on Wednesday. I'm staff meteorologist Laura Lockwood. Right now, it's 66 degrees.
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0: Fox News. I'm CJ Papa. President Trump returning to the White House at about 4 a.m. this morning. Last night, he was in Kalispell, Montana. Fox's Alexandria Hoff has more.
1: It's been at least a rally a day this week. Ohio Monday, Alaska Tuesday, Arizona, Montana yesterday. Two tele-rallies expected today. This final midterm sprint is aimed at boosting Republican turnout, with the president hoping to convey that any short-term economic issues are just that.
0: Tragedy at a private school in northwestern Pakistan. First responders on the scene, the roof collapsing, killing at least 27 children, a female teacher as well, injuring more than three dozen other people. Rescuers still looking for children who are trapped. And a tech sell-off this morning in the pre-market of NASDAQ following Wednesday's close, down 511 points. 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
3: Two men are making their initial court appearance in Saline County following a reported assault over the weekend. According to a probable cause statement, Saline County deputies responded to a man walking erratically along Interstate 70 Saturday night following a reported assault. He stated he had been transporting two co-workers, 46-year-old Jamal Ibrahimov of Brooklyn, New York, and 46-year-old Sharaf Shukarov of Puyallup, Washington, when an argument ensued. At one point, Ibrahimov grabbed the steering wheel, nearly causing an accident. When the victim stopped the vehicle, he was pulled out and held by Shukarov while Ibrahimov punched him. The victim was able to grab a stick from a nearby ditch to deter his attackers. Both men re-entered the vehicle and fled the scene. They were both arrested on Tuesday. Ibrahimov faces a charge of third-degree assault, and Shukarov is charged with accessory to third-degree assault. A Gillam man is facing charges related to a domestic incident that reportedly occurred on October 9th. Matthew Jess Cott is charged with first-degree kidnapping, third-degree domestic assault, and third-degree harassment. In a probable cause statement, Cott is accused of breaking the victim's work and personal cell phone, blocking her from leaving the bedroom, physically restraining her, and throwing objects at her that resulted in small lacerations. Cott has posted 10% of his $25,000 bond. He will make his initial appearance at 9 a.m. on October 21st. Residents of a St. Louis County apartment complex say they've been living in deplorable conditions and they want officials to step in. On Wednesday night, county leaders heard from those living at the Northern Village Apartments during a special meeting where more than 40 residents signed up to speak. They described unreliable heat and hot water, backed up sewage, mold, and caved in ceilings. County Executive Sam Page asked the council to approve emergency funding to help the 150 families living in the complex, citing hundreds of complaints. Meanwhile, Councilwoman Shalonda Webb called the owners of the property slumlords. 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And a St. Charles County woman is accused of shooting at a neighbor over a property dispute. Authorities say 60-year-old Paula Kohinski opened fire on the man Sunday night as he was working on a fence. He allegedly refused to come out and talk to police for 30 minutes. Eventually, she told cops she went to walk her dog while armed with a handgun, and the weapon accidentally went off. However, surveillance footage reportedly shows Kohinski deliberately pointing the gun. She's being held on a $500,000 bond. For news at centralmoinfo.com, I'm Colin Shelby reporting.
4: Here's a look at your forecast. Highs level off around 71 today under cloudy skies with thunderstorms likely. Overcast tonight. Chance of thunderstorms. Lows dip down to about 45. Tomorrow, 53. Ample sunshine and dry, Saturday and Sunday, upper 50s, Saturday, upper 60s, by Sunday. Looking at the long range, 73 Monday, 75 Tuesday, and 78 on Wednesday. I'm staff meteorologist Laura Lockwood. Right now, it's 66 degrees.
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5: Let's take a look at this cash cattle market report. Still no cash cattle trade has developed yet this week, and at this point in time, no bids have been offered either. Asking prices are noted at $230 in Texas, but otherwise the market has been extremely quiet, with no other developments having been made just yet. Beef cutouts are higher with choice up 135 at 376.50 based on 60 loads and select up 480 at 358.47 based on 13 loads. Over on the mercantile, December live cattle down 125 at 225.12, February down 115 at 227.42, April down 117 at 228.75. November feeder cattle down 257 at 338.45, January down 225 at 333.60, and March down 190 at 329.40. Taking a look at the grain futures on the Chicago Board of Trade, December corn down a quarter at 480 and a half, March unchanged at 494 and a quarter, May down a quarter at 501 and a half. November soybeans down 3 3/4 at 1273 and a half, January down 3 3/4 at 1288 and a quarter, March down 3 1/4 at 1296 and 3/4. December Chicago wheat down 3/4 at 672 and a half, March down a quarter at 686 and a quarter, July up a quarter at 693. The Dow is down 48 points at 51,621. With this look at your markets, I'm Kaylin Lair on TFN The Farm Net. Taking a look at the grain futures on the Chicago Board of Trade, December corn down 3 1/4 at 479.5, March down 3.5 at 493, May down 3 1/4 at 5 3/4. November soybeans down 8 3/4 at 1275, January down 9 3/4 at 1290.25, March down 10 1/4 at 1298.25. December Chicago wheat up 2 1/4 at 671.5, March up 2 at 685.25, and July down a quarter at 691.75. The Dow is down 215 points at 51,454. With this look at your markets, I'm Kaylin Lair on TFN The Farm Net.
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0: Here's a look at your forecast. Highs level off around 71 today under cloudy skies with thunderstorms likely. Overcast tonight. Chance of thunderstorms. Lows dip down to about 45. Tomorrow, 53. Ample sunshine and dry. Saturday and Sunday, upper 50s. Saturday, upper 60s by Sunday. Looking at the long range, 73 Monday, 75 Tuesday, and 78 on Wednesday. I'm staff meteorologist Laura Lockwood. Right now, it's 66 degrees.
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2: Let's take a look at this cash cattle market report. Still no cash cattle trade has developed yet this week, and at this point in time, no bids have been offered either. Asking prices are noted at $230 in Texas, but otherwise the market has been extremely quiet, with no other developments having been made just yet. Beef cutouts are higher, with choice up $135 at $376.50 based on 60 loads, and select up $480 at $358.47 based on 13 loads. Over on the mercantile, December live cattle down 125 at 225.12, February down 115 at 227.42, April down 117 at 228.75. November feeder cattle down 257 at 338.45, January down 225 at 333.60, and March down 190 at 329.40. Taking a look at the grain futures on the Chicago Board of Trade, December corn down a quarter at 480 and a half, March unchanged at 494 and a quarter, May down a quarter at 501.

0: 1.5. November soybeans down 3 3/4 at 1273.5. January down 3 3/4 at 1288.25. March down 3 1/4 at 1296.75. December Chicago wheat down 3/4 at 672.5. March down 1/4 at 686.25. July up 1/4 at 693. The Dow is down 48 points at 51,621. With this look at your markets, I'm Kaylin Lair on TFN, the Farm Net. Taking a look at the grain futures on the Chicago Board of Trade, December corn down 3 1/4 at 479.5, March down 3.5 at 493, May down 3 1/4 at 5 3/4. November soybeans down 8 3/4 at 1275, January down 9 3/4 at 1290.25, March down 10 1/4 at 1298.25. December Chicago wheat up 2 1/4 at 671.5, March up 2 at 685.25, and July down 1/4 at 691.75. The Dow is down 215 points at 51,454. With this look at your markets, I'm Kaylin Lair on TFN, the Farm Net.
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0: Hello, Elena Doctorian here. There are lots of interesting things to do around Moberly, Missouri, but one that is time-honored and well taken care of is the Rothwell Park Railroad. I'm here with J.W. Ballinger here. How are you, sir?
1: I'm fine. Glad to be here.
0: We kind of wanted to talk about what this year has looked like for the train tracks at the park.
1: This is our 24th year. It's hard to believe that next year will be 25 years of operations at Rothwell Park with the mini train. This year was difficult in terms of the weather. July and August were very warm. That kept people in the air conditioning, and of course we didn't have as many riders.
0: How'd the Allen train robbery reenactment go?
1: It went very well. I'd have to say that over the years, we've always wanted as volunteers to know just exactly how many people we might be able to run through the train in the time period from 1 until 4:15. And we just about found out when we had the Allen train robbery. We ran 372 people, and the only train that was not completely full was the last train of the day. So we kind of know how many people we could run from 1 to 4:15 now.
0: What do you think helped you get those numbers?
1: Well, it's a fun opportunity. The Allen train robbery is a historical event that occurred in Allen, Missouri, which was on North Moberly before Moberly was founded. So we try to reenact that. We have a group of people from the 4th Street Theater who come out and act as our train robbers. And this year we even had a horse and rider out there, which really added to the event.
0: So if folks listening did not get the opportunity to attend this event and are kind of looking to get a chance, what's the schedule for rides?
1: Well, the schedule for rides are from 1 until 4:15 every Sunday, weather permitting, through May through October. And this is the last month of the season this year, and we're hoping people come out and ride one more time before we close down. Now, there's a possibility, if the weather is decent in December, we might have a Christmas train run, which has been very popular in the past, but you can't depend on the weather to be warm enough to do that every year.
0: So you heard that, folks. There might be a chance in December, but don't wait on it. Go ahead and come out
1: come
0: now.
1: Come out this summer,
0: yeah,
1: yes.
0: Well, the weather's still nice. So that's one way you can support the railroad is by coming out and riding. But what are other ways people can support the Rothwell Park Railroad?
1: Well, I'm glad you asked. One of the ways we make things work is by donations. This year, we've received donations for a specific purpose. We're going to try to build a new passenger station. The current station we have is an old picnic shelter that the city had, and the Lions Club of Moberly rebuilt that to make it a passenger station. And it's probably close to 50 years old. So we're going to need to expand it. So we're going to make it double the size of what it is now. And we hope to get started on that a little bit this fall with the electrical work. And then maybe by the end of 27 have it built.
0: Well, that's all the questions I have. Is there anything else we need to talk about?
1: Well, I'd like to take the opportunity to say thank you to all our loyal volunteers. I've said thank you several times to all the riders, and we really appreciate them. But it is the volunteers. There's 13 to 15 of us that are out there almost every Sunday. So it takes a lot of time, and we're all getting up in years. And I've been there the whole 24 years, so I'm looking forward to some new blood and some new young people coming out and helping us out because it's a lot of fun. You get paid by the smiles you see on the children's faces, and that's really the thing that keeps us going.
0: Well, thank you so much, JW. This has been informative to me, and I'm sure the folks at home.
1: Elena, thank you.
0: Let's take a look at what's happening. The city of Macon, as well as Macon County R1 School District, are drumming up excitement for a thrilling yearly event. The 7th annual Macon City of Maples Marching Festival will take place next month. Hosted by the Macon Marching Tigers in Macon, attendees can expect a parade competition in downtown Macon, indoor drumline and auxiliary competitions, and field competition on the turf field at the high school. The event takes place on Saturday, October 24th. That's what's happening. For more information, go to centralmoinfo.com.
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0: It's time for your farm news update here on TFN, the Farm Net. Today, we're talking about the free training opportunities for cattle producers, a seminar to help agriculture lenders navigate challenging markets and new efforts to connect farmers with family facing hunger. Beef producers in Northeast Missouri will have two opportunities to earn or renew their beef quality assurance certification through free University of Missouri Extension programs. The first session is November 5th at the South Shelby Cafeteria in Shelbina, with registration due October 29th. A second session is scheduled for January 14th at First Baptist Church in Ewing. Registration for that session is due January 7th. Both programs begin at 6 p.m. and include a complimentary meal. Producers only need to attend one session to complete certification requirements. The training covers best practices for animal care, herd health, and beef quality. 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Meanwhile, agriculture lenders can prepare for challenging economic conditions at an upcoming University of Missouri Extension seminar in Chillicothe. The Agriculture Lenders Seminar is scheduled for November 18th, beginning at 9 a.m. Topics include Missouri commodity markets, crop and livestock budgets, land value, and cash rental rates. The Chillicothe session will also cover pork industry updates and emergency preparedness. Registration includes program materials, an enterprise budget booklet, lunch, and access to spring webinars. For more information, go to kmzu.com. The John Deere Foundation is committing $18.5 million to help food banks access more farm products and recover surplus produce across the country. The three-year commitment includes $17 million for Feeding America and $1.5 million for the FarmLink project. More than $13 million will support hunger relief efforts in Iowa, including partnerships connecting food banks and more than 100 local farmers. The FarmLink Project partnership is expected to recover 6.4 million pounds of surplus fresh produce from farms and support dozens of farming operations across multiple states. The effort aims to get more fresh food to families who need it while helping farmers find a destination for surplus products. That's your farm news update. I'm Kayla Stouffer on TFN, the Farm Net.
1: Fox News, I'm CJ Papa. President Trump returning to the White House at about 4 a.m. this morning. Last night, he was in Kalispell, Montana. Fox's Alexandria Hoff has more.
2: It's been at least a rally a day this week. Ohio Monday, Alaska Tuesday, Arizona, Montana yesterday. Two tele-rallies expected today. This final midterm sprint is aimed at boosting Republican turnout, with the president hoping to convey that any short-term economic issues are just that.
1: Tragedy at a private school in northwestern Pakistan. First responders on the scene, the roof collapsing, killing at least 27 children, a female teacher as well, injuring more than three dozen other people. Rescuers still looking for the children who are trapped. And a tech sell-off this morning in the pre-market of NASDAQ following Wednesday's close, down 511 points. 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
4: A Piedmont man was injured in a two-vehicle accident in Callaway County Wednesday morning. The accident occurred just before 9 on westbound Interstate 70 at the 158.2 mile marker. According to the Missouri State Highway Patrol, a pickup truck driven by an 18-year-old Moundville man rear-ended a car driven by a 42-year-old Piedmont man. This caused the Piedmont man's car to run off the left side of the road. He then overcorrected and ran off the right side of the road, where he struck a ditch and came to rest. The man suffered moderate injuries and was taken to University Hospital in Columbia for treatment. The

0: Brownville man was uninjured in the accident. A Clarence man is facing multiple charges after breaking into a Shelby County business. According to a probable cause statement, Shelby County deputies responded to a report of a man who had broken into a local business and then fled after being spotted. 19-year-old Timothy Cruz Mefford had reportedly entered the business through a rear door and proceeded to eat snacks from the business and watch YouTube videos on a computer. When a maintenance man arrived and confronted Mefford, he fled the building. Deputies then got into a foot chase with Mefford after he resisted an initial arrest attempt. A Mefford faces one count each of felony first-degree burglary and a resisting arrest. He also faces a misdemeanor stealing charge. A formal bond hearing for Mefford is scheduled for October 21st. A new school grading system is approved for the state of Missouri. The Missouri Department of Elementary and Secondary Education created the framework of a new A through F grading system following an executive order signed by Governor Mike Kehoe earlier this year. The grades will be based on value-added growth, academic achievement, and growth towards proficiency in math, science, and English language arts. 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The Missouri State Highway Patrol is accepting applications for its 2027 recruit training class. Applicant testing will be conducted in Jefferson City, and successful candidates will undergo a multi-phase selection process. Recruit training classes will start in May and October of 2027. And join Moms Breaking the Silence for a fun evening of creativity and connection. Moms Breaking the Silence presents a free craft night at the Macon Mac Tech Commons. 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The crafting will start at 6 p.m. on November the 4th. 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
2: Here's a look at your forecast. Highs level off around 71 today under cloudy skies with thunderstorms likely. Overcast tonight. Chance of thunderstorms. Lows dip down to about 45. Tomorrow, 53. Ample sunshine and dry. Saturday and Sunday, upper 50s. Saturday, upper 60s by Sunday. Looking at the long range, 73 Monday, 75 Tuesday, and 78 on Wednesday. I'm staff meteorologist Laura Lockwood. Right now, it's 66 degrees.
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4: December corn is up a quarter at 481, March is up a quarter at 494.5, May is unchanged at 501.75, November soybean is down 4 at 1273.25, January is down 4 at 1288, March is down 3.75 at 1296.25. December Chicago wheat is unchanged at 673.25, March is unchanged at 686.5, and July is up 1.25 at 694. December live cattle is down 1.25 at 225.12. February is down 1.15 at 227.42. November feeder cattle is down 2.57 at 338.45. January is down 2.25 at 333.60. And March is down 1.9 at 329.40. December lean hogs is down 1.95 at 66.07. February is down 1.75 at 67.85. And the Dow is down 48 points at 51,621. I'm Kayla Stouffer on TFN, the Farm Net.
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0: Here's a look at your forecast. Highs level off around 71 today, under cloudy skies, with thunderstorms likely. Overcast tonight, chance of thunderstorms, lows dip down to about 45. Tomorrow, 53. Ample sunshine and dry, Saturday and Sunday, upper 50s, Saturday, upper 60s, by Sunday. Looking at the long range, 73 Monday, 75 Tuesday, and 78 on Wednesday. I'm staff meteorologist Laura Lockwood. Right now, it's 66 degrees.
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2: December corn is up a quarter at 481. March is up a quarter at 494 and a half. May is unchanged at 501 and three quarters. November soybean is down 4 at 1273 and a quarter. January is down 4 at 1288. March is down 3 and 3 quarters at 1296 and a quarter. December Chicago wheat is unchanged at 673 and a quarter. March is unchanged at 686 and a half. And July is up 1 and a quarter at 694. December live cattle is down 1.25 at 225.12. February is down 1.15 at 227.42. November feeder cattle is down 2.57 at 338.45. January is down 2.25 at 333.60. And March is down 1.9 at 329.40. December lean hogs is down 1.95 at 66.07. February is down 1.75 at 67.85. And the Dow is down 48 points at 51,621. I'm Kayla Stouffer on TFN, the FarmNet.
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0: After holding a rally a day all week, stopping in Alaska, Montana, Arizona, White House Deputy Press Secretary Taylor Rogers on Fox.
1: This is a president who won in a landslide in 2024 because he promised to make the country wealthier and safer, and he has delivered on both of those promises.
0: But do voters agree? The economy remains one of the top issues for voters on top of a new inflation report out yesterday.
2: The Fox poll finds two-thirds of voters are dissatisfied with the direction of the country, and a little more than a quarter think the economy is good or fair. Just under half say their finances are worse than they were 2 years ago, and 6 in 10 voters say the cost of living is the top economic issue.
0: That is Fox's Jessica Rosenthal. There are two Trump tele-rallies today before another in-person rally Friday in Georgia. 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
4: A Jefferson City man is facing drug charges in Cole County. Walter John Grace Jr. is charged with the delivery of a controlled substance, unlawful possession of drug paraphernalia, and possession of a prohibited item at a county jail. A probable cause statement says Grace was stopped by a Jefferson City police officer for riding his bike in the middle of the road without a light and a reflector. During his interaction with the officer, Grace seemed nervous, told him he was on probation, and allowed him to search his backpack. A scale was allegedly found inside. When Grace was booked into the Cole County Jail, three bags containing over 25 grams of methamphetamine were allegedly found in his shoes. Grace will make his initial court appearance at 9 a.m. The city of Fulton will receive $5.8 million in financial assistance from the Missouri Department of Natural Resources. The funds will go towards upgrades to the city's wastewater treatment system. The project is expected to increase the facility's wastewater treatment capability and extend the system's life and efficiency. Project funding consists of a $4.3 million loan and a $1.5 million grant, both through the department's Clean Water State Revolving Fund. The city will provide another $1.5 million in local funds to complete the project. The city expects to complete the project by September of 2027. A pickup truck that triggered a bomb threat investigation at Lambert Airport in St. Louis last week belonged to ICE. Officials say ICE agents left the truck unattended on the departure level at Terminal 1 while conducting an operation at the airport last Wednesday. A traffic control officer reported the truck, leading to the area being shut down for 3 hours while an investigation took place. I said the operation led to the arrest of a 29-year-old woman from India. 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Mid-America Adventure in St. Louis is responding to the death of a man who fell from a roller coaster in Georgia earlier this week. The Goliath coaster at Six Flags Over Georgia shares a manufacturer with a Batman the Ride at Mid-America Adventure. The park said Tuesday that while the manufacturer is the same, Batman the Ride is a different style of coaster and restraint. Mid-America added that safety is always a priority at the park. And Moberly Parks and Recreation invites the public to join in the excitement of its annual trick-or-treat trail on Saturday, October 31st. Participants can take kids trick-or-treating on Reed Street in downtown Moberly for a free, safe experience while collecting candy from local businesses and organizations. The Halloween fun will be held from 4 to 6 p.m. For news at centralmoinfo.com, I'm Colin Shelby reporting.
5: Here's a look at your forecast. Thunderstorms likely today. Otherwise, cloudy skies expected. Daytime highs approaching 71. Overcast skies tonight. Chance of thunderstorms. Lows level off around 45. Daytime highs approaching 53. Tomorrow, cloudy skies expected. Ample sunshine and dry. Saturday and Sunday, upper 50s. Saturday, upper 60s by Sunday. I'm Staff Meteorologist Paul Trombley. Right now, 66.
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6: December corn unchanged at 480 and three quarters. March up a quarter at 494 and a half. May unchanged at 501 and three quarters. November soybeans down four at 1273 and a quarter. January down four and a quarter at 1287 and three quarters. March down four at 1296. December, Chicago, we up 2.5 at 675 and three quarters. March up 2.5 at 680.

0: 9 in July, up 3.25 at 696. December live cattle down 1.25 at 225.12. February down 1.15 at 227.42. November feeder cattle down 2.57 at 338.45. January down 2.25 at 333.60. And March down 1.9 at 329.40. December lean hogs down 1.95 at 66.07. February down 1.75 at 67.85. And the Dow is down 48 points at 51,621. I'm Kayla Stover on TFN, the Farm Net.
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11: Dick's 5 and 10 has been around for decades here in Branson. You'll find plenty to buy inside the walls of this downtown business staple.
12: We used to say 50,000, but I think we're up to 75,000 different items in that store now.
11: Steve Hartley carries on his father's business today, the dime store of old, that still holds plenty of curiosity for today.
12: We've got on the cutting edge of trends. We travel 6 to 7 weeks a year all over the United States looking for trends, and so people know they can come there and find the nostalgia, they can find the novelty, but they can also find trends in home decor or trends in toys or trends in housewares all through the store. They know they can find some pretty cool stuff they can't find anywhere else.
11: Branson itself has a lot of stuff to see. So what is it that Steve has that's unique?
12: This year, we opened up our Dick's 5 and 10 Candy Emporium, and we have about 100 running feet of nothing but fun, nostalgic, hard-to-find, crazy candy and edibles in that aisle. And we're all the time adding something like that.
11: Steve is the kind of guy that already has 75,000 unique items and will try to find a way to include 10,000 more inside the same space while maintaining the same experience.
12: It's hard to curb my enthusiasm. It really is. And it's fun, though. You know, it's fun. And wouldn't do anything.

0: but honor my father, yeah. would not do anything to not keep the store going as best we can.
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Well, I'm George Strait, and honey, I own this bar. 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

0: Here's a look at your forecast. Thunderstorms likely today. Otherwise, cloudy skies expected. Daytime highs approaching 71. Overcast skies tonight. Chance of thunderstorms. Lows level off around 45. Daytime highs approaching 53 tomorrow. Cloudy skies expected. Ample sunshine and dry Saturday and Sunday. Upper 50s. Saturday, upper 60s by Sunday. I'm Staff Meteorologist Paul Trombley. Right now, 66.
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2: December corn unchanged at 480 and three quarters. March up a quarter at 494 and a half. May unchanged at 501 and three quarters. November soybeans down 4 at 1273 and a quarter. January down 4 and a quarter at 1287 and three quarters. March down 4 at 1296. December Chicago wheat up 2.5 at 675 and three quarters. March up 2.5 at 689. And July up 3.25 at 696. December live cattle down 1.25 at 225.12. February down 1.15 at 227.42. November feeder cattle down 2.57 at 338.45. January down 2.25 at 333.60, and March down 1.9 at 329.40. December lean hogs down 1.95 at 66.07, February down 1.75 at 67.85, and the Dow is down 48 points at 51,621. I'm Kayla Stouffer on TFN, the Farm Net.
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0: News. I'm Tom Graham. The November midterms are less than 3 weeks away. New polling shows Republicans could be in for a rough election night.
1: Fox News polling revealing Democratic candidates have a nearly 10-point advantage over those Republican candidates when it comes to voter preference. We're looking at 54% preferring Democrats, 45% choosing Republicans. That preference has actually jumped for Democrats a couple of points from just last month.
0: Fox's Aisha Hosni. President Trump is once again claiming the conflict with Iran will end soon.
2: Overnight, President Trump discussed the conflict, saying that it will end quickly, one way or the other. More than 7.5 months in, there is still no end in sight. Reports indicate the Iranians are preparing for the possibility that major combat operations resume at any moment.
0: Fox's Trey Yinks in Tel Aviv. 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
4: Two men are making their initial court appearance in Saline County following a reported assault over the weekend. According to a probable cause statement, Saline County deputies responded to a man walking erratically along Interstate 70 Saturday night following a reported assault. He stated he had been transporting two co-workers, 46-year-old Jamal Ibrahimov of Brooklyn, New York, and 46-year-old Sharaf Shukarov of Puyallup, Washington, when an argument ensued. At one point, Ibrahimov grabbed the steering wheel, nearly causing an accident. When the victim stopped the vehicle, he was pulled out and held by Shukarov while Ibrahimov punched him. The victim was able to grab a stick from a nearby ditch to deter his attackers. Both men re-entered the vehicle and fled the scene. They were both arrested on Tuesday. Ibrahimov faces a charge of third-degree assault, and Shukarov is charged with accessory to third-degree assault. A Gillam man is facing charges related to a domestic incident that reportedly occurred on October 9th. Matthew Jess Cott is charged with first-degree kidnapping, third-degree domestic assault, and third-degree harassment. In a probable cause statement, Cott is accused of breaking the victim's work and personal cell phone, blocking her from leaving the bedroom, physically restraining her, and throwing objects at her that resulted in small lacerations. Cott has posted 10% of his $25,000 bond. He will make his initial appearance at 9 a.m. on October 21st. Residents of a St. Louis County apartment complex say they've been living in deplorable conditions and they want officials to step in. On Wednesday night, county leaders heard from those living at the Northern Village Apartments during a special meeting where more than 40 residents signed up to speak. They described unreliable heat and hot water, backed up sewage, mold, and caved-in ceilings. County Executive Sam Page asked the council to approve emergency funding to help the 150 families living in the complex, citing hundreds of complaints. Meanwhile, Councilwoman Shalonda Webb called the owners of the property slumlords. 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And a St. Charles County woman is accused of shooting at a neighbor over a property dispute. Authorities say 60-year-old Paula Kohinski opened fire on the man Sunday night as he was working on a fence. He allegedly refused to come out and talk to police for 30 minutes. Eventually, she told cops she went to walk her dog while armed with a handgun, and the weapon accidentally went off. However, surveillance footage reportedly shows Kohinski deliberately pointing the gun. She's being held on a $500,000 bond. For news at centralmoinfo.com, I'm Colin Shelby reporting.
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6: Here's a look at your forecast. Daytime highs approaching 71 today under overcast skies with a chance of thunderstorms. Cloudy skies expected again tonight. Chance of thunderstorms. Lows level off around 45. Daytime highs approaching 53. Tomorrow, cloudy skies expected. Ample sunshine and dry. Saturday and Sunday, upper 50s. Saturday, upper 60s by Sunday. I'm staff meteorologist Paul Trombley. Currently, it's 67 degrees.
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7: December corn down 1¾ at 479. March down 1¾ at 492.5. May down 2 at 499¾. November soybeans down 5 at 1272¼. January down 5.25 at 1286 and 3 quarters, and March down 5.25 at 1294 and 3 quarters. December Chicago wheat up 5.25 at 678 and a half, March up 5.75 at 692 and a quarter, July up 6 at 698 and 3 quarters. December live cattle up 0.42 at 225.55, February up 0.40 at 227.82, November feeder cattle up 1.25 at 339.70, January up 1.65 at 335.25, March up 1.85 at 331.25. December lean hogs up 0.20 at 66.27, February up 0.02 at 67.87. The Dow is up 152 points at 51,774. I'm Kayla Stouffer on TFN The Farm Net.
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1: Here's a look at your forecast. Daytime highs approaching 71 today under overcast skies with a chance of thunderstorms. Cloudy skies expected again tonight. Chance of thunderstorms. Lows level off around 45. Daytime highs approaching 53 tomorrow. Cloudy skies expected. Ample sunshine and dry Saturday and Sunday. Upper 50s. Saturday, upper 60s by Sunday. I'm Staff Meteorologist Paul Trombley. Currently, it's 67 degrees.
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3: December corn down 1 3/4 at 479. March down 1 3/4 at 492.5. May down 2 at 499 3/4. November soybeans down 5 at 1272.25. January down 5 1/4 at 1286 3/4. And March down 5 1/4 at 1294 3/4. December Chicago wheat up 5 1/4 at 678.5. March up 5 3/4 at 692.25. July up 6 at 698 3/4. December live cattle up 0.42 at 225.55. February up 0.40 at 227.82. November feeder cattle up 1.25 at 339.70. January up 1.65 at 335.25. March up 1.85 at 331.25. December lean hogs up 0.20 at 66.27. February up 0.02 at 67.87. The Dow is up 152 points at 51,774. I'm Kayla Stouffer on TFN, the Farm Net.
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0: News. I'm CJ Papa. President Trump back at the White House. He's not holding any in-person rallies. Instead, he will hold a tele-rally tonight for South Carolina Senator Darlene Graham. A look at the U.S. economy, the producer price index rising 6.3% last month, a bigger boost than expected.
1: Retail sales last month up 0.8% and 6.3% from a year ago. Where is most of our spending happening? At the gas station. 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
0: That's Fox Business's Lawrence Simonetti. Good news for the Chicago-born Pope Leo. Chest x-ray is normal, says the Vatican. Fox's Jonathan Savage in London.
2: We've not been told the size of the tumor or whether the disease had spread to nearby lymph nodes. Once those test results are released, Pope Leo's prognosis and potential treatment plan will be clearer.
0: The pontiff underwent lung cancer surgery on Tuesday. 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
4: A Piedmont man was injured in a two-vehicle accident in Callaway County Wednesday morning. The accident occurred just before 9 on westbound Interstate 70 at the 158.2-mile marker. According to the Missouri State Highway Patrol, a pickup truck driven by an 18-year-old Moundville man rear-ended a car driven by a 42-year-old Piedmont man. This caused the Piedmont man's car to run off the left side of the road. He then overcorrected and ran off the right side of the road, where he struck a ditch and came to rest. The man suffered moderate injuries and was taken to University Hospital in Columbia for treatment. The Moundville man was uninjured in the accident. A Clarence man is facing multiple charges after breaking into a Shelby County business. According to a probable cause statement, Shelby County deputies responded to a report of a man who had broken into a local business and then fled after being spotted. 19-year-old Timothy Cruz Mefford had reportedly entered the business through a rear door and proceeded to eat snacks from the business and watch YouTube videos on a computer. When a maintenance man arrived and confronted Mefford, he fled the building. Deputies then got into a foot chase with Mefford after he resisted an initial arrest attempt. A Mefford faces one count each of felony first-degree burglary and a resisting arrest. He also faces a misdemeanor stealing charge. A formal bond hearing for Mefford is scheduled for October 21st. A new school grading system is approved for the state of Missouri. The Missouri Department of Elementary and Secondary Education created the framework of a new A through F grading system following an executive order signed by Governor Mike Kehoe earlier this year. The grades will be based on value-added growth, academic achievement, and growth towards proficiency in math, science, and English language arts. 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The Missouri State Highway Patrol is accepting applications for its 2027 recruit training class. Applicant testing will be conducted in Jefferson City, and successful candidates will undergo a multi-phase selection process. Recruit training classes will start in May and October of 2027. And join Moms Breaking the Silence for a fun evening of creativity and connection. Moms Breaking the Silence presents a free craft night at the Macon Mac Tech Commons. 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The crafting will start at 6 p.m. on November the 4th. For news on centralmoinfo.com, I'm Colin Shelby reporting.
5: Here's a look at your forecast. Daytime highs approaching 71 today under overcast skies with a chance of thunderstorms. Cloudy skies expected again tonight. Chance of thunderstorms. Lows level off around 45. Daytime highs approaching 53 tomorrow. Cloudy skies expected. Ample sunshine and dry Saturday and Sunday. Upper 50s. Saturday, upper 60s by Sunday. I'm Staff Meteorologist Paul Trombley. Right now, it's 68 degrees.
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6: December corn down 1 3/4 at 479. March down 1.5 at 492 3/4. And May down 1 3/4 at 5. November soybeans down 8 at 1269 1/4. January down 7 3/4 at 1284 1/4, and March down 7 1/4 at 1292 3/4. December Chicago wheat is up 3 1/4 at 676 1/2. March up 4 3/4 at 691 1/4. July up 4 1/2 at 697 1/4. December live cattle is up 1.57 at 226.70. February is up 1.22 at 228.65. November feeder cattle is up 1.70 at 340.15. January is up 2.35 at 335.95. And March is up 2.67 at 332.07. December lean hogs is up 0.17 at 66.25. February is up 0.15 at 68. Dow is up 394 points at 52,016. I'm Kayla Stouffer on TFN The Farm Net.
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0: Here's a look at your forecast. Daytime highs approaching 71 today under overcast skies with a chance of thunderstorms. Cloudy skies expected again tonight. Chance of thunderstorms. Lows level off around 45. Daytime highs approaching 53 tomorrow. Cloudy skies expected. Ample sunshine and dry Saturday and Sunday. Upper 50s. Saturday, upper 60s by Sunday. I'm staff meteorologist Paul Trombley. Currently 70.
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2: December corn unchanged at 480 and three quarters, March unchanged at 494 and a quarter, May down a half at 501 and a quarter. November soybeans down 6 and 3 quarters at 1270 and a half, January down 7 at 1285, March down 6 and 3 quarters at 1293 and a quarter. December Chicago wheat up 4 and a quarter at 677 and a half, March up 5 and a half at 692, July up 5 and a quarter at 698. December live cattle up 225 at 227.37, February up 192 at 229.35, November feeder cattle up 277 at 341.22, January up 347 at 337.07, March up 372 at 333.12. December lean hogs down 2 cents at 66.05, the Dow was up 549 points at 52,166. With this look at your markets, I'm Kaylin Lair. 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

0: Fox News, I'm Tom Graham. The execution of a mass shooter will not be streamed live following backlash.
1: Despite Pentagon leaders announcing the firing squad execution of former Army Major Nadal Hassan would be streamed publicly, President Trump now says that is not the case. In a social media post, the president writes he thinks streaming the execution might have been a strong deterrent for the world to witness how America deals with terrorists and scum, but adds many very good and well-meaning people would rather not watch him die through streaming or any other visual device.
0: Fox's Jared Halpern. President Trump fresh off a three-state campaign swing, but new Fox News polling shows that might not be enough to boost Republicans. High costs remain central to voter concerns.
2: Right now, 74% of people see the economy as poor or only fair. Of the issues facing the U.S., cost of living by far worries registered voters the most.
0: Fox's Edward Lawrence. 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
4: A Jefferson City man is facing drug charges in Cole County. Walter John Grace Jr. is charged with the delivery of a controlled substance, unlawful possession of drug paraphernalia, and possession of a prohibited item at a county jail. A probable cause statement says Grace was stopped by a Jefferson City police officer for riding his bike in the middle of the road without a light and a reflector. During his interaction with the officer, Grace seemed nervous, told him he was on probation, and allowed him to search his backpack. A scale was allegedly found inside. When Grace was booked into the Cole County Jail, three bags containing over 25 grams of methamphetamine were allegedly found in his shoes. Grace will make his initial court appearance at 9 a.m. The city of Fulton will receive $5.8 million in financial assistance from the Missouri Department of Natural Resources. The funds will go towards upgrades to the city's wastewater treatment system. The project is expected to increase the facility's wastewater treatment capability and extend the system's life and efficiency. Project funding consists of a $4.3 million loan and a $1.5 million grant, both through the department's Clean Water State Revolving Fund. The city will provide another $1.5 million in local funds to complete the project. The city expects to complete the project by September of 2027. A pickup truck that triggered a bomb threat investigation at Lambert Airport in St. Louis last week belonged to ICE. Officials say ICE agents left the truck unattended on the departure level at Terminal 1 while conducting an operation at the airport last Wednesday. A traffic control officer reported the truck, leading to the area being shut down for 3 hours while an investigation took place. I said the operation led to the arrest of a 29-year-old woman from India. You're listening to news at centralmoinfo.com. Mid-America Adventure in St. Louis is responding to the death of a man who fell from a roller coaster in Georgia earlier this week. The Goliath coaster at Six Flags Over Georgia shares a manufacturer with a Batman the Ride at Mid-America Adventure. The park said Tuesday that while the manufacturer is the same, Batman the Ride is a different style of coaster and restraint. Mid-America added that safety is always a priority at the park. And Moberly Parks and Recreation invites the public to join in the excitement of its annual trick-or-treat trail on Saturday, October 31st. Participants can take kids trick-or-treating on Reed Street in downtown Moberly for a free, safe experience while collecting candy from local businesses and organizations. The Halloween fun will be held from 4 to 6 p.m. For news at centralmoinfo.com, I'm Colin Shelby reporting.
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6: Here's a look at your forecast. Daytime highs approaching 71 today under overcast skies with a chance of thunderstorms. Cloudy skies expected again tonight. Chance of thunderstorms. Lows level off around 45. Daytime highs approaching 53 tomorrow. Cloudy skies expected. Ample sunshine and dry Saturday and Sunday, upper 50s, Saturday, upper 60s by Sunday. I'm staff meteorologist Paul Trombley. Currently 70.
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7: December corn unchanged at 480 and three quarters. March unchanged at 494 and a quarter. May down a half at 501 and a quarter. November soybeans down 6 3/4 at 1270 and a half. January down 7 at 1285. March down 6 3/4 at 1293 and a quarter. December Chicago wheat up 4 1/4 at 677 and a half. March up 5 1/2 at 692. July up 5 1/4 at 698. December live cattle up 225 at 227.37, February up 192 at 229.35, November feeder cattle up 277 at 341.22, January up 347 at 337.07, March up 372 at 333.12. December lean hogs down 2 cents at 66.05, the Dow was up 549 points at 52,166. With this

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0: Here's a look at your forecast. Daytime highs approaching 71 today under overcast skies with a chance of thunderstorms. Cloudy skies expected again tonight. Chance of thunderstorms. Lows level off around 45. Daytime highs approaching 53 tomorrow. Cloudy skies expected. Ample sunshine and dry Saturday and Sunday. Upper 50s. Saturday, upper 60s by Sunday. I'm Staff Meteorologist Paul Trombley. Right now, 72.
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2: December corn down 3/4 at 480, March down 3/4 at 493.5, May down 1 at 5.75. November soybeans down 7.75 at 1269.5, January down 8 at 1284, March down 7.75 at 1292.25. December Chicago wheat up 3.25 at 676.5, March up 4.25 at 690.75, July up 3.75 at 696.5. December live cattle up 165 at 226.77, February up 140 at 228.82, November feeder cattle up 190 at 340.35, January up 262 at 336.22, March up 295 at 332.35. December lean hogs up 17 cents at 66.25, and the Dow is up 447 points at 52,069. With this look at your markets, I'm Kaylin Lair on TFN, the Farm Net.
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0: News. I'm Gianna Gelosi. President Trump said the Pentagon will no longer live stream the firing squad execution of Fort Hood shooter Nadal Hazan.
1: In a social media post, the president writes he thinks streaming the execution might have been a strong deterrent for the world to witness how America deals with terrorists and scum, but adds many very good and well-meaning people would rather not watch him die through streaming or any other visual device. Hazan killed 13 soldiers in a mass shooting at Fort Hood, Texas in 2009.
0: That's Fox's Jared Halpern. A Fox poll shows 3 in 4 disapprove of the president's handling of inflation today. We got a reading at the wholesale level.
2: Unfortunately, it rose double the estimate of 1.3% in September from August and 6.3% on the year. That annual number, that jump is the most since 2022.
0: That is Fox Business Network's Lauren Simonetti. 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
4: 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According to MoDOT's traveler information map, a portion of Route N north of Lentner is closed due to flooding. The flooding closure on Route N extends from County Road 312 north to the intersection with County Road 314. The traveler information map will update with new conditions as roads are deemed safe to travel. To view the MoDOT traveler information map, visit traveler.modot.org/map. The faculty at Cornell University will begin debate today on a no-confidence resolution condemning Cornell's response to sexual violence. About 150 faculty members are reportedly in favor of the resolution, which comes after a group of male students were accused last month of raping a woman at a fraternity house back in 2024. MidAmerica Adventure in St. Louis is responding to the death of a man who fell from a roller coaster in Georgia earlier this week. The Goliath coaster at Six Flags Over Georgia shares a manufacturer with Batman the Ride at MidAmerica Adventure. The park said Tuesday that while the manufacturer is the same, Batman the Ride is a different style of coaster and restraint. MidAmerica added that safety is always a priority at the park. 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The annual inflation rate is up more than expected. The consumer price index for September rose to a 12-month rate of 3.7%. Wall Street analysts had expected it to come in at 3.6%. In St. Louis, a pickup truck that triggered a bomb threat investigation at Lambert Airport last week belonged to ICE. Officials say ICE agents left the truck unattended on the departure level at Terminal 1 while conducting an operation at the airport last Wednesday. A traffic control officer reported the truck, leading to the area being shut down for 3 hours while an investigation took place. ICE said the operation led to the arrest of a 29-year-old woman from India. Join Moms Breaking the Silence for a fun evening of creativity and connection. Moms Breaking the Silence presents a free craft night at the Macon Mac Tech Commons. 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

0: email jperkins@macon.k12.mo.us. 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
1: Here's a look at your forecast. Daytime highs approaching 72 this afternoon under overcast skies with a chance of thunderstorms. Cloudy skies expected again tonight. Thunderstorms likely. Lows dip down to about 45. High temperatures reach up to 53 tomorrow. Overcast skies. Sunny skies and dry Saturday and Sunday. Upper 50s. Saturday, upper 60s by Sunday. I'm Staff Meteorologist Paul Trombley. Currently, it's 72 degrees.
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3: Let's take a look at the cash cattle market report. Bids have surfaced in Kansas at 226, but otherwise the Fed cash market remains quiet at this point in time. With the board trading higher, it's likely that feedlot managers will wait another day before they trade cattle in hopes of seeing prices trade stronger again this week. Asking prices are noted at 230 in Texas, but are not established in other feeding regions. Beef cutouts are lower with choice down 78 at 375.72 based on 49 loads. With select down at 363 at 354.84 based on 6 loads. Over on the mercantile, December live cattle is up 180 at 226.92. February is up 157 at 229. April is up 137 at 230.12. November feeder cattle is up 235 at 340.80. January is up 317 at 336.77. And March is up 352 at 332.92. Let's take a look at the cash hog market report. The afternoon market report is unavailable due to confidentiality. Over on the mercantile, December lean hogs is up 22 cents at 66.30. February is up 32 cents at 68.17. April is up 22 cents at 73.27.
4: Taking a look at the grain futures on the Chicago Board of Trade, December corn down 3.25 at 479.5. March down 3.5 at 493. May down 3.25 at 5.75. November soybeans down 8.75 at 1275. January down 9.75 at 1290.25. March down 10.25 at 1298.25. December Chicago wheat up 2.25 at 671.5, March up 2 at 685.25, and July down 0.25 at 691.75. The Dow is down 215 points at 51,454. With this look at your markets, I'm Kaylin Lair on TFN, the Farm Net.
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0: Here's a look at your forecast. Daytime highs approaching 72 this afternoon under overcast skies with a chance of thunderstorms. Cloudy skies expected again tonight. Thunderstorms likely. Lows dip down to about 45. High temperatures reach up to 53 tomorrow. Overcast skies. Sunny skies and dry Saturday and Sunday. Upper 50s. Saturday, upper 60s by Sunday. I'm staff meteorologist Paul Trombley. Currently, it's 73 degrees.
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2: Let's take a look at the cash cattle market report. Bids have surfaced in Kansas at 226, but otherwise the Fed cash market remains quiet at this point in time. With the board trading higher, it's likely that feedlot managers will wait another day before they trade cattle in hopes of seeing prices trade stronger again this week. Asking prices are noted at 230 in Texas, but are not established in other feeding regions. Beef cutouts are lower with choice down 78 at 375.72 based on 49 loads. With select down at 363 at 354.84 based on 6 loads. Over on the mercantile, December live cattle is up 180 at 226.92. February is up 157 at 229. April is up 137 at 230.12. November feeder cattle is up 235 at 340.80. January is up 317 at 336.77. And March is up 352 at 332.92. Let's take a look at the cash hog market report. The afternoon market report is unavailable due to confidentiality. Over on the mercantile, December lean hogs is up 22 cents at 66.30. February is up 32 cents at 68.17. April is up 22 cents at 73.27.
3: Taking a look at the grain futures on the Chicago Board of Trade, December corn down 3.25 at 479.5. March down 3.5 at 493. May down 3.25 at 5.75. November soybeans down 8.75 at 1275. January down 9.75 at 1290.25. March down 10.25 at 1298.25. December Chicago wheat up 2.25 at 671.5, March up 2 at 685.25, and July down 0.25 at 691.75. The Dow is down 215 points at 51,454. With this look at your markets, I'm Kaylin Lair on TFN, the Farm Net.
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0: Hello, Elena Doctorian here. There are lots of interesting things to do around Moberly, Missouri, but one that is time-honored and well taken care of is the Rothwell Park Railroad. I'm here with J.W. Ballinger here. How are you, sir?
1: I'm fine. Glad to be here.
0: We kind of wanted to talk about what this year has looked like for the train tracks at the park.
1: This is our 24th year. It's hard to believe that next year will be 25 years of operations at Rothwell Park with the mini train. This year was difficult in terms of the weather. July and August were very warm. That kept people in the air conditioning, and of course we didn't have as many riders.
0: How'd the Allen train robbery reenactment go?
1: It went very well. I'd have to say that over the years, we've always wanted as volunteers to know just exactly how many people we might be able to run through the train in the time period from 1 until 4:15. And we just about found out when we had the Allen train robbery. We ran 372 people, and the only train that was not completely full was the last train of the day. So we kind of know how many people we could run from 1 to 4:15 now.
0: What do you think helped you get those numbers?
1: Well, it's a fun opportunity. The Allen train robbery is a historical event that occurred in Allen, Missouri, which was on North Moberly before Moberly was founded. So we try to reenact that. We have a group of people from the 4th Street Theater who come out and act as our train robbers. And this year we even had a horse and rider out there, which really added to the event.
0: So if folks listening did not get the opportunity to attend this event and are kind of looking to get a chance, what's the schedule for rides?
1: Well, the schedule for rides are from 1 until 4:15 every Sunday, weather permitting, through May through October. And this is the last month of the season this year, and we're hoping people come out and ride one more time before we close down. Now, there's a possibility, if the weather is decent in December, we might have a Christmas train run, which has been very popular in the past, but you can't depend on the weather to be warm enough to do that every year.
0: So you heard that, folks. There might be a chance in December, but don't wait on it. Go ahead and come out now.
1: Come out this one, yes.
0: Yeah, well, the weather's still nice. So that's one way you can support the railroad is by coming out and riding. But what are other ways people can support the Rothwell Park Railroad?
1: Well, I'm glad you asked. One of the ways we make things work is by donations. This year, we've received donations for a specific purpose. We're going to try to build a new passenger station. The current station we have is an old picnic shelter that the city had, and the Lions Club of Moberly rebuilt that to make it a passenger station. And it's probably close to 50 years old. So we're going to need to expand it. So we're going to make it double the size of what it is now. And we hope to get started on that a little bit this fall with the electrical work. And then maybe by the end of 27, have it built.
0: Well, that's all the questions I have. Is there anything else we need to talk about?
1: Well, I'd like to take the opportunity to say thank you to all our loyal volunteers. I've said thank you several times to all the riders, and we really appreciate them. But it is the volunteers. There's 13 to 15 of us that are out there almost every Sunday. So it takes a lot of time, and we're all getting up in years. And I've been there the whole 24 years. So I'm looking forward to some new blood and some new young people coming out and helping us out, because it's a lot of fun. You get paid by the smiles you see on the children's faces, and that's really the thing that keeps us going.
0: Well, thank you so much, JW. This has been informative to me, and I'm sure the folks at home.
1: Elena, thank you.
0: Let's take a look at what's happening. The city of Macon, as well as Macon County R1 School District, are drumming up excitement for a thrilling yearly event. The 7th annual Macon City of Maples Marching Festival will take place next month, hosted by the Macon Marching Tigers in Macon. Attendees can expect a parade competition in downtown Macon, indoor drumline and auxiliary competitions, and field competition on the turf field at the high school. The event takes place on Saturday, October 24th. That's what's happening. For more information, go to centralmoinfo.com.

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1: Hey guys, what's up? This is Darius Rucker.
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0: News, I'm Gianna Gelosi. President Trump said the Pentagon will no longer live stream the firing squad execution of Fort Hood shooter Nadal Hassan.
1: In a social media post, the president writes he thinks streaming the execution might have been a strong deterrent for the world to witness how America deals with terrorists and scum, but adds many very good and well-meaning people would rather not watch him die through streaming or any other visual device. Hassan killed 13 soldiers in a mass shooting at Fort Hood, Texas in 2009.
0: That's Fox's Jared Halpern. A Fox poll shows 3 in 4 disapprove of the president's handling of inflation today. We got a reading at the wholesale level.
2: Unfortunately, it rose double the estimate of 1.3% in September from August and 6.3% on the year. That annual number, that jump is the most since 2022.
0: That is Fox Business Network's Lauren Simonetti. 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
4: On Tuesday, the 13th of October, a woman was booked to the Boone County Jail on 6 charges. Sandra Ann Wilgorecki, 35 years old, was placed in a cell on 1 count of possession of a controlled substance. Additionally, she had 5 outstanding

0: outstanding warrants from other counties. Those included 4 Audrain County warrants, 2 for stealing less than $150, 1 for possession of drug paraphernalia, and 1 for trespassing in the first degree. The final warrant was from Cooper County for a possession of controlled substance charge. Her highest bail amount is $25,000, and as of Wednesday the 14th, she has not been released. President Trump will hold rallies in 2 states on Wednesday with the midterm elections quickly approaching. Trump begins his day in Las Vegas before heading to Bullhead City, Arizona, for a rally where Congressman Andy Briggs, the Republican nominee in the state's governor's race, will also be speaking. He then heads to Montana for a second rally with congressional candidate Aaron Flint. Boundaries are set for Kansas City Chiefs' Star Bounds District. The district will collect new sales tax revenues to pay for the construction of a $3 billion domed stadium that will be built in Kansas City, Kansas. The district will cover the cities of Kansas City, Kansas, Bonner Springs, Edwardsville, Shawnee, Lenexa, and Olathe. The Chiefs plan to move into the new stadium in time for the 2031 season. 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Tick-related diseases are on the rise in the Ozarks. Officials are reporting an increase in bobcat fever cases. Veterinarians say bobcat fever is spread through ticks that have been in contact with bobcats carrying a specific parasite, and preventative medication is recommended for every pet. The annual inflation rate is up more than expected. The consumer price index for September rose to a 12-month rate of 3.7%. Wall Street analysts had expected it to come in at 3.6%. Join Moms Breaking the Silence for a fun evening of creativity and connection. Moms Breaking the Silence presents a free craft night at the Macon MacTech Commons. Spots for the event are limited, so RSVP by November the 2nd to confirm your seat. For reservations, call 660-385-2158 or email jperkins@macon.k12.mo.us. The crafting starts at 6 p.m. on November the 4th. For news at CentralMoInfo.com, I'm Elena Doctorian.
1: Here's a look at your forecast. Chance for storms this afternoon. Otherwise, cloudy skies expected. High temperatures reach up to 73. Thunderstorms likely tonight. Lows dip down to about 45. Overcast skies. Daytime highs approaching 53. Tomorrow, cloudy skies expected. Bright sunshine and dry. Saturday and Sunday, upper 50s. Saturday, upper 60s by Sunday. I'm Staff Meteorologist Paul Trombley. Currently 75.
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3: December corn down 2 3/4 at 478. March down 3 at 491 1/4. May down 3 at 498 3/4. November soybeans down 13 1/2 at 1263 3/4. January down 13 1/2 at 1278 1/2. March down 13 at 1287. December Chicago wheat down 3/4 at 672 1/2. March up 1/4 at 686 3/4. July down 1/4 at 692 1/2. December live cattle up 237 at 227.50. February up 235 at 229.77. November feeder cattle up 355 at 342. January up 435 at 337.95. March up 437 at 333.77. December lean hogs up 45 cents at 66.52. And the Dow's up 529 points at 52,143. With this look at your markets, I'm Kaylin Lair. On TFN, the Farm Net.
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1: Here's a look at your forecast. Chance for storms this afternoon. Otherwise, cloudy skies expected. High temperatures reach up to 73. Thunderstorms likely tonight. Lows dip down to about 45. Overcast skies. Daytime highs approaching 53. Tomorrow, cloudy skies expected. Bright sunshine and dry. Saturday and Sunday, upper 50s. Saturday, upper 60s by Sunday. I'm Staff Meteorologist Paul Trombley. Right now, it's 77 degrees.
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3: Let's take a look at your closing settlement report. December corn down 2 3/4 at 478, March down 3 1/4 at 491, May down 3 3/4 at 498. November soybeans down 14 1/4 at 1263, January down 14 1/4 at 1277 3/4, March down 13 3/4 at 1286 1/4. December Chicago wheat down 3 1/4 at 670, March down 2 1/4 at 684 1/4, July down 2.5 at 690 1/4. December live cattle up 212 at 227.25, February up 220 at 229.62, November feeder cattle up 350 at 341.95, January up 430 at 337.90, March up 440 at 333.80. December lean hogs up 50 cents at 66.57. With this look at your closing settlement report, I'm Kaylin Lair on TFN, the Farm Net.
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13: I'm weatherology meteorologist Derek Height with a significant weather update. A freeze watch begins at 1 a.m. Saturday morning and continues until 9 a.m. Saturday. A freeze watch means that overnight low temperatures in the next day or two are expected to fall below 32 degrees for at least a few hours over a widespread area. Air temperatures this cold can cause damage to or kill sensitive outdoor plants. If you can, bring these plants indoors.

0: doors or cover them to provide at least some protection from the cold temperatures. Watering plants in the evening can also provide at least some help. A freeze watch begins at 1 a.m. Saturday morning and continues until 9 a.m. Saturday. Stay tuned for additional updates. I'm meteorologist Derek Height.
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0: News. I'm John Saucier. Democrats are hoping to break Republicans' hold on Texas in the Senate race this year as President Trump criticized Democratic Texas Senate candidate James Tallarico. He recently stepped away from the campaign because he had the flu.
1: The guy in Texas is a con man, total con man. The guy gets lost for 12, 14 days. He says that he's got the flu. I never heard of a flu that lasted that long. But maybe he had a different kind of flu that we don't know about.
0: Tallarico is back on the campaign trail now. House Democrats with a field hearing in Austin, Texas, focusing on people killed and wounded by ICE, Congressman Benny Thompson.
2: Please know that we will do everything possible to hold this administration accountable for what has happened here in Austin and ensure the federal government cooperates fully with local independent investigations.
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4: A man was arrested and booked to the Boone County Jail on three outstanding county warrants. Joe Henderson Davis, age 46, was booked on warrants for Miller County, including stealing a motor vehicle, driving while revoked, and operating a vehicle without a license. The set price of bail for stealing a motor vehicle is $375,000. The time of the booking was 4:11 p.m. on October the 14th. Davis is still being held at the Boone County Jail. The producer price index is seeing its biggest jump in years. Although not its primary inflation gauge, the PPI is closely watched by the Fed when it comes to setting interest rates. Today's report indicates wholesale inflation was much stronger last month than any time since 2022, with producer prices soaring 1.3% in September compared to the forecast of 0.6%. Missouri Attorney General Katherine Hanaway is investigating TikTok. Hanaway's office has issued a civil investigation demand against TikTok to see if the company is putting children at risk. TikTok will be required to disclose to Missouri how its algorithm selects and promotes content for children. The Missouri Attorney General's official website quotes Hanaway as saying, "Parents deserve the truth about how TikTok interacts with their children, how the platform identifies underage users, and what content it pushes to their feeds. If TikTok has misled families, concealed risk, or engineered features that harm Missouri children, our office will act without hesitation." Beef producers can now earn or renew beef quality assurance certifications at two free University of Missouri Extension programs in Shelbina and Ewing. Both sessions begin at 6 p.m. and include a complimentary meal. Producers need to attend only one session to complete certification requirements. The programs are scheduled for November the 5th at the Shelby County Cafeteria, 4154 Highway 36 in Shelbina. The registration deadline for that is October 29th. On January 14th of 2027, the program will be held at the First Baptist Church, 21875 State Highway 6 in Ewing. The RSVP deadline for that one is January the 7th, 2027. The national program, known as BQA, covers best management for animal care, herd health, and beef quality. MU Extension Livestock Specialist Brenda Schreck said participants will receive practical information they can apply to their operations. For news at centralmoinfo.com, I'm Elena Doctorian.
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6: Here's a look at your forecast. Chance of thunderstorms this afternoon, otherwise overcast skies. Daytime highs approaching 79. Cloudy skies expected again tonight. Thunderstorms likely. Lows dip down to about 45. Daytime highs approaching 53 tomorrow. Overcast skies. Bright sunshine and dry Saturday and Sunday. Upper 50s. Saturday, upper 60s by Sunday. I'm Staff Meteorologist Paul Trombley. Right now, it's 75 degrees.
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7: Let's take a look at your closing settlement report. December corn down 2 3/4 at 478, March down 3 1/4 at 491, May down 3 3/4 at 498. November soybeans down 14 1/4 at 1263, January down 14 and a quarter at 1277 and three quarters. March down 13 and three quarters at 1286 and a quarter. December Chicago wheat down 3 1/4 at 670. March down 2 1/4 at 684 and a quarter. July down 2.5 at 690 and a quarter. December live cattle up 212 at 227.25. February up 220 at 229.62. November feeder cattle up 350 at 341.95. January up 430 at 337.90. March up 440 at 333.80. December lean hogs up 50 cents at 66.57. With this look at your closing settlement report, I'm Kaylin Lair on TFN The Farm Net.
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0: Here's a look at your forecast. Chance of thunderstorms this afternoon. Otherwise, overcast skies. Daytime highs approaching 79. Cloudy skies expected again tonight. Thunderstorms likely. Lows dip down to about 45. Daytime highs approaching 53. Tomorrow, overcast skies. Bright sunshine and dry. Saturday and Sunday, upper 50s. Saturday, upper 60s by Sunday. I'm staff meteorologist Paul Trombley. Right now, it's 75 degrees.
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0: News. I'm Carmen Roberts. You won't get to watch the firing squad execution of the Fort Hood Army shooter who killed 13 people. President Trump says it won't be live streamed.
1: In a social media post, the president writes he thinks streaming the execution might have been a strong deterrent for the world to witness how America deals with terrorists and scum, but adds many very good and well-meaning people would rather not watch him die through streaming or any other visual device.
0: Fox's Jared Halperin. Just weeks before the midterms, a report on wholesale inflation shows that prices rose to the highest level in 4.5 years.
2: The producer price index jumped 1.3% last month, 6.3% for the year ending in September.
0: Fox's Jenny Cosola. And Eagles quarterback Jalen Hurts is out for Sunday's game after doctors discovered a blood clot in his leg. 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
4: An accident in Boone County injured two Columbia residents and a Moberly teen on Sunday, October 11th. According to a Missouri State Highway Patrol report, a Columbia man, 75, was driving a Chrysler Pacifica on U.S. 63 at Peabody Road at 7:15 p.m. He attempted to cross the northbound lanes and was struck by a Ford Escape, driven by a Moberly female juvenile, 17 years old. Both drivers were minorly injured. A male Pacifica passenger, 77 years old, of Columbia, was moderately injured. All three were transported by Boone County EMS to University Hospital in Columbia for treatment. The Missouri State Highway Patrol has begun accepting applications for its 2027 recruit training classes. The patrol is encouraging qualified individuals from all backgrounds to apply for this opportunity to serve Missouri citizens with professionalism and integrity. All application testing will be conducted in Jeff City. Candidates who successfully complete the required testing will advance to a multi-phase selection process designed to identify individuals who demonstrate discipline, perseverance, and strong commitment to public service. Applicants who pass all testing requirements will be placed in the appropriate 2027 recruit class based on how quickly they progress through the testing process. Recruit training classes will commence in May and October of 2027. Candidates must possess a high school diploma or GED and be at least 21 years old upon graduating from the patrol's Law Enforcement Academy. President Trump faces bipartisan backlash over a newly announced deal allowing Russian diesel into the U.S. and global markets. Trump says Russia will immediately release 300,000 tons of diesel to ease a global fuel shortage, with more shipments to follow. Critics say the deal gives Vladimir Putin a financial lifeline and undermines U.S. sanctions, while some Republicans argue it could lower fuel prices and give Trump leverage over Moscow. 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The center broke ground on new quarters on Elfindale Street, which will open in 2027. The Child Advocacy Center serves 14 counties in southwest Missouri and helped more than 1,700 children last year. For news at centralmoinfo.com, I'm Elena Doctorian.
5: Here's a look at your forecast. Chance for storms this afternoon. Otherwise, cloudy skies expected. Daytime highs approaching 75. Thunderstorms likely tonight. Lows dip down to about 44. Cloudy skies expected. High temperatures reach up to 54 tomorrow. Cloudy skies expected. Clear skies and dry Saturday and Sunday. Upper 50s. Saturday, upper 60s by Sunday. I'm staff meteorologist Paul Trombley. Right now, it's 75 degrees.
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6: Let's take a look at your closing settlement report. December corn down 2 3/4 at 478, March down 3 1/4 at 491, May down 3 3/4 at 498. November soybeans down 14 1/4 at 1263, January down 14 1/4 at 1277 3/4, March down 13 3/4 at 1286 1/4. December Chicago wheat down 3 1/4 at 670. March down 2 1/4 at 684 1/4. July down 2 1/2 at 690 1/4. December live cattle up 212 at 227.25. February up 220 at 229.62. November feeder cattle up 350 at 341.95. January up 430 at 337.90. March up 440 at 333.80. December lean hogs up 50 cents at 66.57. With this look at your closing settlement report, I'm Kaylin Lair on TFN, the Farm Net.
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0: I would like, if I may, to take you on a strange journey. 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
1: Here's a look at your forecast. Chance for storms this afternoon. Otherwise, cloudy skies expected. Daytime highs approaching 75. Thunderstorms likely tonight. Lows dip down to about 44. Cloudy skies expected. High temperatures reach up to 54 tomorrow. Cloudy skies expected. Clear skies and dry Saturday and Sunday. Upper 50s. Saturday, upper 60s by Sunday. I'm Staff Meteorologist Paul Trombley. Right now, it's 75 degrees.
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0: News. I'm John Saucier. President Trump's traveling around the country campaigning for Republicans ahead of the midterms. Where are you going next, Mr. President?
1: We have some great rallies. I guess a lot of you have seen them. Last night, Montana. During the day, Arizona. We went to Texas. We went to everything. We're going to Michigan big. We're going to Iowa big. We're going to Kansas big. And we got a lot of them left.
0: This midterm tour comes as the GOP hopes to overcome some negative poll numbers on the economy and gas prices. New York Governor Kathy Hochul, joined by the New York City Mayor Zoran Mamdani in Brooklyn, they officially cut the ribbon for a new affordable housing development.
2: We're not just

0: Cutting the ribbon on a beautiful building, we're answering the prayers of hundreds of New Yorkers. A prayer for a place to call their home.
1: Garden City, Brooklyn, one of many districts part of an ongoing state and city initiative to expand affordable housing across that borough. 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
3: The Northeast U.S. is bracing for a bout with Mother Nature. Forecasters say a storm system moving through the Great Lakes today will hammer parts of Pennsylvania, New York, and New England with high winds and heavy rain on Friday. Temperatures are also expected to dip to their lowest of the season, raising the potential for snow in higher elevations. Today, major cities like Chicago, St. Louis, Milwaukee, Detroit, and Cleveland may all see rain at different times throughout the day. Iowa, Kansas, and six other states are filing a lawsuit against OpenAI. The lawsuit alleges ChatGPT has caused children to harm themselves or others by coaching them. The states are seeking orders requiring OpenAI to change how the AI tool operates for younger users. They are also asking the company to give up profits generated from child users. The company is also facing dozens of lawsuits alleging ChatGPT has aided in mass shootings or other violence. The Missouri Department of Transportation is conducting its annual winter operations drill this week. The drill runs through Thursday, and drivers are seeing an increased number of MoDOT trucks on state routes. Crews are reacting to a simulated forecast of significant snow for the entire state. Operations centers are activated, and employees will deploy to their trucks. MoDOT Chief Safety and Operations Officer Becky Almaroth said the drill ensures that proper equipment, plowing techniques, and safety measures are evaluated and calibrated as well as used by every MoDOT employee. Last year, MoDOT spent more than $46 million on winter operations and used 67,000 tons of salt, 1.3 million gallons of salt brine, and 152,000 gallons of beet juice. Beef producers can now earn or renew beef quality assurance certifications at two free University of Missouri Extension programs in Shelbina and Ewing. Both sessions begin at 6 p.m. and include a complimentary meal. Producers need to attend only one session to complete certification requirements. The programs are scheduled for November the 5th at the Shelby County Cafeteria, 4154 Highway 36 in Shelbina. The registration deadline for that is October 29th. On January 14th of 2027, the program will be held at the First Baptist Church, 21875 State Highway 6 in Ewing. The RSVP deadline for that one is January the 7th, 2027. The national program, known as BQA, covers best management for animal care, herd health, and beef quality. MU Extension Livestock Specialist Brenda Schreck said participants will receive practical information they can apply to their operations. For news at centralmoinfo.com, I'm Elena Doctorian.
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5: Here's a look at your forecast. Cloudy skies this afternoon with a chance for storms. Highs around 75. Overcast skies again tonight. Storms likely 44. Overcast skies tomorrow. High temperatures reach up to 54. Clear skies and dry Saturday and Sunday. Upper 50s. Saturday, upper 60s by Sunday. Looking at the long range, 71 Monday, 74 Tuesday, and 76 on Wednesday. I'm staff meteorologist Kara Foster. Currently 75.
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6: Let's take a look at your closing settlement report. December corn down 2 3/4 at 478, March down 3 1/4 at 491, May down 3 3/4 at 498. November soybeans down 14 1/4 at 1263, January down 14 1/4 at 1277 3/4, March down 13 3/4 at 1286 1/4. December Chicago wheat down 3 1/4 at 670, March down 2 1/4 at 684 1/4, July down 2.5 at 690 1/4. December live cattle up 212 at 227.25. February up 220 at 229.62. November feeder cattle up 350 at 341.95. January up 430 at 337.90. March up 440 at 333.80. December lean hogs up 50 cents at 66.57. with this look at your closing settlement.

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0: Here's a look at your forecast. Cloudy skies this afternoon with a chance for storms. Highs around 75. Overcast skies again tonight. Storms likely 44. Overcast skies tomorrow. High temperatures reach up to 54. Clear skies and dry Saturday and Sunday. Upper 50s. Saturday, upper 60s by Sunday. Looking at the long range, 71 Monday, 74 Tuesday, and 76 on Wednesday. I'm staff meteorologist Kara Foster. Currently 75.
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0: Hello, Elena Doctorian here. There are lots of interesting things to do around Moberly, Missouri, but one that is time-honored and well taken care of is the Rothwell Park Railroad. I'm here with J.W. Ballinger here. How are you, sir?
1: I'm fine. Glad to be here.
0: We kind of wanted to talk about what this year has looked like for the train tracks at the park.
1: This is our 24th year. It's hard to believe that next year will be 25 years of operations at Rothwell Park with the mini train. This year was difficult in terms of the weather. July and August were very warm. That kept people in the air conditioning, and of course we didn't have as many riders.
0: How'd the Allen train robbery reenactment go?
1: It went very well. I'd have to say that over the years, we've always wanted as volunteers to know just exactly how many people we might be able to run through the train in the time period from 1 until 4:15. And we just about found out when we had the Allen train robbery. We ran 372 people, and the only train that was not completely full was the last train of the day. So we kind of know how many people we could run from 1 to 4:15 now.
0: What do you think helped you get those numbers?
1: Well, it's a fun opportunity. The Allen train robbery is a historical event that occurred in Allen, Missouri, which was on North Moberly before Moberly was founded. So we try to reenact that. We have a group of people from the 4th Street Theater who come out and act as our train robbers. And this year we even had a horse and rider out there, which really added to the event.
0: So if folks listening did not get the opportunity to attend this event and are kind of looking to get a chance, what's the schedule for rides?
1: Well, the schedule for rides are from 1 until 4:15 every Sunday, weather permitting, through May through October. And this is the last month of the season this year, and we're hoping people come out and ride one more time before we close down. Now, there's a possibility, if the weather is decent in December, we might have a Christmas train run, which has been very popular in the past, but you can't depend on the weather to be warm enough to do that every year.
0: So you heard that, folks. There might be a chance in December, but don't wait on it. Go ahead and come out
1: come
0: now.
1: Come out this Sunday,
0: yeah,
1: yes.
0: Well, the weather's still nice. So that's one way you can support the railroad is by coming out and riding. But what are other ways people can support the Rothwell Park Railroad?
1: Well, I'm glad you asked. One of the ways we make things work is by donations. This year, we've received donations for a specific purpose. We're going to try to build a new passenger station. The current station we have is an old picnic shelter that the city had, and the Lions Club of Moberly rebuilt that to make it a passenger station. And it's probably close to 50 years old. So we're going to need to expand it. So we're going to make it double the size of what it is now. And we hope to get started on that a little bit this fall with the electrical work. And then maybe by the end of 27, have it built.
0: Well, that's all the questions I have. Is there anything else we need to talk about?
1: Well, I'd like to take the opportunity to say thank you to all our loyal volunteers. I've said thank you several times to all the riders, and we really appreciate them. But it is the volunteers. There's 13 to 15 of us that are out there almost every Sunday. So it takes a lot of time, and we're all getting up in years. And I've been there the whole 24 years. So I'm looking forward to some new blood and some new young people coming out and helping us out because it's a lot of fun. You get paid by the smiles you see on the children's faces, and that's really the thing that keeps us going.
0: Well, thank you so much, JW. This has been informative to me, and I'm sure the folks at home.
1: Elena, thank you.
2: Let's take a look at what's happening. The Zion Lutheran Church is hosting their annual Community Goodwill Thanksgiving Dinner on Thanksgiving Day, November 26th. 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

0: Fox News, I'm Tom Rigotti. 17 state attorneys general are calling for even more files about the late sex offender Jeffrey Epstein to be made public. Fox's Jill Nadel reports.
1: It's being called the Epstein Files Transparency Act 2. And state attorneys general say it's needed because the DOJ fell far short when it came to disclosing records under the initial Epstein's Files Transparency Act. The coalition says millions of documents remain withheld.
0: The first Santa Ana winds of the season are kicking up in Southern California, increasing wildfire fears.
2: Los Angeles Mayor Karen Bass, who has faced criticism for her city's response to the deadly fires in 2025, said she's directed the fire department to deploy personnel and equipment ahead of the Santa Ana winds. Officials are urging residents to charge their phones and fill up their gas tanks.
0: Fox's Tom Graham, America's listening to Fox News.
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4: A man was arrested and booked to the Boone County Jail on three outstanding county warrants. Joe Henderson Davis, age 46, was booked on warrants for Miller County, including stealing a motor vehicle, driving while revoked, and operating a vehicle without a license. The set price of bail for stealing a motor vehicle is $375,000. The time of the booking was 4:11 p.m. on October the 14th. Davis is still being held at the Boone County Jail. The producer price index is seeing its biggest jump in years. Although not its primary inflation gauge, the PPI is closely watched by the Fed when it comes to setting interest rates. Today's report indicates wholesale inflation was much stronger last month than any time since 2022, with producer prices soaring 1.3% in September compared to the forecast of 0.6%. Missouri Attorney General Catherine Hanaway is investigating TikTok. Hanaway's office has issued a civil investigation demand against TikTok to see if the company is putting children at risk. TikTok will be required to disclose to Missouri how its algorithm selects and promotes content for children. The Missouri Attorney General's official website quotes Hanaway as saying, "Parents deserve the truth about how TikTok interacts with their children, how the platform identifies underage users, and what content it pushes to their feeds. If TikTok has misled families, concealed risk, or engineered features that harm Missouri children, our office will act without hesitation." Beef producers can now earn or renew beef quality assurance certifications at two free University of Missouri Extension programs in Shelbina and Ewing. Both sessions begin at 6 p.m. and include a complimentary meal. Producers need to attend only one session to complete certification requirements. The programs are scheduled for November the 5th at the Shelby County Cafeteria, 4154 Highway 36 in Shelbina. The registration deadline for that is October 29th. On January 14th of 2027, the program will be held at the First Baptist Church, 21875 State Highway 6 in Ewing. The RSVP deadline for that one is January the 7th, 2027. The national program, known as BQA, covers best management for animal care, herd health, and beef quality. MU Extension Livestock Specialist Brenda Schreck said participants will receive practical information they can apply to their operations. For news at centralmoinfo.com, I'm Elena Doctorian.
5: Here's a look at your forecast. Cloudy skies this afternoon with a chance for storms. Highs around 75. Overcast skies again tonight. Storms likely 44. Overcast skies tomorrow. High temperatures reach up to 54. Clear skies and dry Saturday and Sunday. Upper 50s. Saturday, upper 60s by Sunday. Looking at the long range, 71 Monday, 74 Tuesday, and 76 on Wednesday. I'm Staff Meteorologist Kara Foster. Currently, it's 73 degrees.
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6: Let's take a look at your closing settlement report. December corn down 2¾ at 478, March down 3¼ at 491, May down 3¾ at 498. November soybeans down 14¼ at 1263. January down 14¼ at 1277¾. March down 13¾ at 1286¼. December Chicago wheat down 3 1/4 at 670. March down 2 1/4 at 684 1/4. July down 2 1/2 at 690 1/4. December live cattle up 212 at 227.25. February up 220 at 229.62. November feeder cattle up 350 at 341.95. January up 430 at 337.90. March up 440 at 333.80. December lean hogs up 50 cents at 66.57. With this look at your closing settlement report, I'm Kaylin Lair on TFN The Farm Net.
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0: Here's a look at your forecast. Cloudy skies this afternoon with a chance for storms. Highs around 75. Overcast skies again tonight. Storms likely 44. Overcast skies tomorrow. High temperatures reach up to 54. Clear skies and dry Saturday and Sunday. Upper 50s. Saturday, upper 60s by Sunday. Looking at the long range, 71 Monday, 74 Tuesday, and 76 on Wednesday. I'm Staff Meteorologist Kara Foster. Currently, it's 73 degrees.
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8: Let's take a look at what's happening. The St. Pius X Catholic Church will be hosting their community chili and soup supper on Saturday, November the 7th. The meal is a fundraiser with all the proceeds going towards the Randolph County community's Christmas food baskets, passed out in December. If you'd like to support that cause and have a bowl of the assorted soups and chili, stop by the St. Pius X Church Undercroft at 210 South William Street in Moberly from 4 p.m. to 7 p.m. on November 7th. That's what's happening. For more information, go to centralmoinfo.com.
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0: is a Fox News alert. I'm John Saucier. Police in Bend, Oregon, responding to a shooting at Silver Rail Elementary School. Communications manager for Bend Police Department, Sheila Miller. What's the status of this shooter?
1: It was one shooter is the suspect. That suspect is deceased.
0: At least two victims have been brought to the hospital. Vice President J.D. Vance on the campaign trail, joining Senate candidate Mike Rogers in Monroe, Michigan, where they look to rally voters ahead of the November midterms. Vice President Vance says the American way of life is what's really on the ballot this midterm season.
2: It's not something that's just an idea in our heads. The American idea of greatness. We know it. We love it. And we're never going to allow the left to destroy it.
0: Rogers' opponent, Democratic nominee Abdul al-Sayed, holding a rally of his own alongside Congresswoman Alexandria Ocasio-Cortez, where they talked about economic policies and health care. 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
4: An accident in Boone County injured two Columbia residents and a Moberly teen on Sunday, October 11th. According to a Missouri State Highway Patrol report, a Columbia man, 75, was driving a Chrysler Pacifica on U.S. 63 at Peabody Road at 7:15 p.m. He attempted to cross the northbound lanes and was struck by a Ford Escape, driven by a Moberly female juvenile, 17 years old. Both drivers were minorly injured. A male Pacifica passenger, 77 years old, of Columbia, was moderately injured. All three were transported by Boone County EMS to University Hospital in Columbia for treatment. The Missouri State Highway Patrol has begun accepting applications for its 2027 recruit training classes. The patrol is encouraging qualified individuals from all backgrounds to apply for this opportunity to serve Missouri citizens with professionalism and integrity. All application testing will be conducted in Jeff City. Candidates who successfully complete the required testing will advance to a multi-phase selection process designed to identify individuals who demonstrate discipline, perseverance, and strong commitment to public service. Applicants who pass all testing requirements will be placed in the appropriate 2027 recruit class based on how quickly they progress through the testing process. Recruit training classes will commence in May and October of 2027. Candidates must possess a high school diploma or GED and be at least 21 years old upon graduating from the patrol's Law Enforcement Academy. President Trump faces bipartisan backlash over a newly announced deal allowing Russian diesel into the U.S. and global markets. Trump says Russia will immediately release 300,000 tons of diesel to ease a global fuel shortage, with more shipments to follow. Critics say the deal gives Vladimir Putin a financial lifeline and undermines U.S. sanctions, while some Republicans argue it could lower fuel prices and give Trump leverage over Moscow. 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The center broke ground on new quarters on Elfindale Street, which will open in 2027. The Child Advocacy Center serves 14 counties in southwest Missouri and helped more than 1,700 children last year. For news at centralmoinfo.com, I'm Elena Doctorian.
5: Here's a look at your forecast. Thunderstorms likely tonight, otherwise cloudy skies. Lows dip down to about 44. Cloudy skies expected tomorrow, highs around 54. Mainly cloudy skies tomorrow night, lows dip down to about 34. Ample sunshine and dry Saturday and Sunday, upper 50s. Saturday, upper 60s by Sunday. Taking a look at the extended forecast, 70 Monday, 75 Tuesday, and 78 on Wednesday. I'm staff meteorologist Kara Foster. Right now, it's 71 degrees.
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0: Here's a look at your forecast. Thunderstorms likely tonight, otherwise cloudy skies. Lows dip down to about 44. Cloudy skies expected. Tomorrow, highs around 54. Mainly cloudy skies. Tomorrow night, lows dip down to about 34. Ample sunshine and dry. Saturday and Sunday, upper 50s. Saturday, upper 60s by Sunday. Taking a look at the extended forecast, 70 Monday, 75 Tuesday, and 78 on Wednesday. I'm staff meteorologist Kara Foster. Right now, it's 70 degrees.
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0: is a Fox News alert. I'm Tom Regani. Three children and one adult are dead in a shooting at an elementary school in Central Oregon. Fox's Christina Coleman has more on the suspect.
1: Fort Bend police say the suspected shooter was killed inside of the building, but they did not confirm who shot the suspect. They say it could have been a bystander. The shooting occurred at Silverrell Elementary School. That's about 170 miles southeast.